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3: 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Throw them up and let something shine. Going out of my f***ing mind. Filthy mouth.

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The afterworld. A world of never-ending happiness. You can always see the sun. Day or night.

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2: 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Let him who hath understanding reckon the number of the beast, for it is a human number. Its number is 666.

time, but I'm here to tell you, there's something else. 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You can always see the sun, day or night.